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1: 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The Pledge of Allegiance is brought to you by the International Brotherhood of Electrical Workers Local 400, providing the most trained and qualified electrical workforce in Monmouth and Ocean for over 100 years.
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3: Hey, good morning, folks. We're going into Whitney and Tom. Thunder 106. Welcome back from the weekend. Yeah. It is Monday, July 27th at 6:01 a.m. Here's your news. A federal appeals court has upheld an injunction blocking President Trump's executive order to create a federal voter eligibility list in 23 states.
4: I don't know what that means.
3: The court rejected the administration's push to restrict mail ballot delivery to only those on

0: on the list ahead of November's midterm elections. The DOJ said it is reviewing all options and remains confident the order will ultimately be upheld.
1: Don't know what any of that means. But it's news. I don't know. Who cares?
0: They're trying to create a federal voter eligibility list. You have to be eligible to vote. Like, there's going to be, I guess, criteria that will deem you eligible or ineligible.
1: Is there a criteria anyway? You're 18 and a citizen. I don't know.
0: That's it, though. I guess they're trying to make it more strict. I don't know. Today's holidays.
1: Okay. Yeah. Now
0: bagpipe appreciation day.
1: Now, look, as an Irish guy, I do like some bagpipes, even though they're Scottish.
0: Did you say as an Irish guy or an average guy?
1: An Irish guy. They're a little annoying sometimes. I gotta be honest. It's just true. Now, I never thought of that before we started working here. I remember the bagpipe guys used to come in on St. Patrick's Day.
0: Yeah.
1: And they would play in the studio and it'd be so loud. You'd be like,
0: Yeah, you gotta be a good ways away.
1: Yeah.
0: Barbie in a blender day.
1: Oh.
0: That's weird. What?
1: Ooh, Barbie in a blender.
0: Cross Atlantic Communication Day, National Chicken Finger Day.
1: Ooh, I love tendies.
0: National Creme Brulee Day.
1: Oh, I like Creme Brulee too.
0: Love is Kind Day.
1: Is it?
0: Scotch Day.
1: Oh, yeah.
0: Sleepyhead Day.
1: Yeah, Nina.
0: That's me.
1: Yeah, Sleepyhead.
0: Norfolk Day.
1: Okay.
0: Take your houseplant for a walk day. Like, come on.
1: Come on, guys.
0: Then there's take your pants for a walk day. Was this supposed to be plants?
1: No, I think it's pants. But I'll tell you what. I take my pants for a walk all the time. They're on my body.
0: And walk on stilts day.
1: No. Oh, stilts are so annoying.
0: That's your news. It's 6:03.
1: You know how I feel about guys with stilts. The guys just walk around with stilts on.
0: Like, well, usually they're in a circus or something.
1: No, but every once in a while you go to the beach, you're driving by and you see some guy on weird stilts and you're like, what are you doing?
0: Well, he's doing it for something.
1: Nina, no, but sometimes they're not. Sometimes people just like stilts.
0: No, Tom, Nina, people don't just walk around on stilts just for,
1: it's,
0: you know.
1: It's the same with people with unicycles. It's randomly. I'm telling you. I've seen it.
0: I refuse to believe that.
1: I've seen a buddy of mine, not a buddy, but like an acquaintance of mine, one day just practicing with stilts on. And I'm like, what are you doing? And he's going, I got skills, man. And I'm like, little things like that will ruin my day.
0: What do you mean he was practicing? What?
1: I stopped asking questions right when he said, I'm just practicing, man. And I was like, okay, I got to go. I just left. Hey, I got to get out of here. Like, there's certain things
0: who
1: that just...
0: Who is this friend and you cannot be friends with him anymore?
1: No, I'm not. It was years ago.
0: Oh.
1: I mean, this has not been a recent thing. We're too old now to have friends practicing on stilts. But in my 20s, yes.
0: Oh, my goodness.
1: I mean, like, I remember a raver kid I knew that used to do stilts. He used to walk around with stilts on.
0: At raves?
1: No, maybe. Maybe he was practicing for his raves, but I was like, what?
0: It sounds like that would be something he'd bring to a rave.
1: Dink, dink, dink, dink, dink, dink. And I'm like, what is that? He's like, my stilts. And I'm like, I can't do this. I was like, I got to go, guys. Every time I've ever seen anyone with stilts on that wasn't at Universal Studios that's playing a Transformer, I leave.
0: Dink, dink.
1: Yeah, dink, dink, dink, dink. I'm like, why would you have stilts on? You'd be surprised. More people than you think rocking stilts.
0: I don't know.
1: I mean, not as prevalent as the unicycle, but yeah, you know, all circus things kind of irritate me.
0: Yeah, I do.
1: I've been really irritated lately. I went to a party, and like one dude walked in, he instantly irritated me.
0: He had stilts on, also.
1: No, he just irritated me. I just looked at him, he got instantly irritated. You ever like see someone just instantly makes you mad?
0: Yes.
1: And he's probably the nicest guy ever. He's probably so nice. But I did have one. I was just like, oh, like anger just billowing up inside of me just because of the way he looked.
0: Yeah. Yeah.
1: He dressed the way I was just like, ugh.
0: I get it.
1: I was so mad.
0: I could see it.
1: Like he was sucking the life out of me and injecting anger inside. He was like, dressed like a. Like he was from San Diego in 1992. It was making me really angry. I'm like, dude, you're too old for that. What are we doing? He had like a flat brim cap on. I was like, ugh. Like a flat brim trucker cap. I was like, oh, look at Mr. Mighty Ballstones over there. I'm like, what's the guy play ska? It got me so angry. It almost took over my entire day. He's probably so nice.
0: Probably is.
1: And I did tell myself, he's probably so nice. Just go over there, talk to him. Maybe he's the nicest guy ever. And I just couldn't do it. I would just randomly be like hanging out, whatever, and I'd just look over and go, oh, and just.
0: There he is.
1: Oh.
0: Well, it's Monday, folks.
1: Yes.
0: It is 6:06.
1: It is. I'm all jazzed up.
0: How was everybody's weekend? Thank you for coming out to Ticket Blitz yesterday at Uncharted for Brantley Gilbert.
1: Yes.
0: I want to wish Debbie good luck today. She's having surgery. She's probably not listening yet, but I told her good luck and to let us know how it goes.
1: Who's having surgery?
0: Debbie.
1: Oh, Debbie. Town. Oh, nice. Mm-hmm. Okay, not nice, but look, you know.
0: Yeah.
1: Prayers, so, prayers, Debbie.
0: Yeah,
1: prayers.
0: So hopefully she's good today.
1: All right.
0: But thank you to everybody who came out. Uncharted is such a cool store. You got to check it out. It's in Eatontown. And it was good times.
1: Yeah.
0: A lot of people very excited yesterday, very happy, good moods. It was nice.
1: I love that. I was at Springfield as well.
0: Yes, that's Saturday. Right, Nissan City.
1: Mm-hmm. It was good times.
0: Yeah.
1: So good times we had this weekend.
0: Gave away lots of prizes too.
1: That's right. Good times we had with the listeners this weekend, love.
0: Busy summer weekend.
1: Yeah. We're busy, Nina. What else you do this weekend?
0: And busy time. Not much.
1: I watched that session.
0: It was Jay's birthday the other day. I told you that.
1: Oh, yeah, what'd you guys do? It was your birthday.
0: We just hung out at home, had a small little cake at home. We watched Project Hail Mary.
1: Nice. It's a good movie.
0: And we watched Michael.
1: Oh.
0: They were both good.
1: Project Hail Mary's good. It's long, though.
0: It's long.
1: It
0: was long, but I love Ryan Gosling.
1: Like at one point, I thought I was in space, just floating around, going, what?
0: So we watched two new movies.
1: Oh, where's that rock at?
0: I know. I was like, come on.
1: Where's that rock? Is that rock going to come anytime soon? It's been an hour and a half. We still haven't seen this rock.
0: So now this has been out for a long enough time. Am I spoiling it for anybody?
1: Yeah.
0: If I talk about the end? All right. I'll talk about it to you off air because I have a question.
1: Okay, but go ahead. All right.
0: So what did you do? You watched Obsession.
1: I watched Obsession.
0: How crazy is that?
1: Oh, Nina.
0: It's scary, right?
1: You know what's even crazier? You know, it's like, obviously not to that level of psycho, but I have.
0: Oh, my God.
1: I've had met some women that are like.
0: That's insane, though.
1: Like definitely. And then I started making fun of my wife because I was like, this is kind of how you got me. I'm like, did you do a spell? And she's like, stop it. But like my wife randomly says like, which I think is hilarious. And I was like, why don't you love me as much as I love you? Like my wife says it to me all the time. And she says it in the movie. She goes, why don't you love me as much as I love you? And I went,
0: yeah.
1: She was like,
0: oh, it's so crazy.
1: That's so crazy.
0: How good is that girl of an actress?
1: She's so good.
0: She was so good in it.
1: So,
0: oh, man. I still see her face in my dreams. Right?
1: It's that weird smile. You're like, oh, what's going on with that smile? Just sitting in the corner, staring,
0: watching him sleep.
1: I had a girl one time watch me sleep, which I thought was very bizarre.
0: That's weird.
1: It's almost like they combined a whole bunch of crazy things that guys said about their girls and then put her in one.
0: My goodness.
1: So that was originally written for Jenna Ortega.
0: Oh, yeah? She would have been good, too. But this girl was amazing.
1: It was written for her. Now, when you think back, you're like, oh, it makes perfect sense. But she wanted, like, $5 million to do that. They're like, we have, like, a $750,000 budget. And she was like, well, I'm not doing it then. And then that girl was like, I'll do it for free. Even though I don't think she did it for free because she's not allowed
0: for
1: to.
0: Free,
1: but she did it for the minimum. So she made, like...
0: I'm telling her, put her on the map.
1: She made like $10,000 maybe doing that movie.
0: No, she definitely made more than that.
1: It's a $750,000 budget.
0: What?
1: She made like no money. She probably got like back-end deals on the thing, but she basically did it for free. Yeah. So she basically did it for free.
0: Oh, my God. $20,000 flat rate for about a month of filming.
1: Yeah.
0: So, Indy Navarrete.
1: But now she's like huge. Guys, if you want to watch a movie, Obsession, it's a wild movie. And that bear guy's a real sissy boy.
0: Oh, right? Ugh, an idiot.
1: There's all kinds of different theories of what it's about. And all the, you know, you get really deep into it.
0: And the girl is so pretty. Like, she's a pretty girl. She's a really good actress. I hope that she does well. I mean, she did fantastic.
1: I think she's going to be Rogue in the X-Men. That's what I heard.
0: She's so believable. Oh, man, it was so good. I like her a lot.
1: Why don't you love me?
0: My God. No, no, no. I was like, oh, my God. My son watched a little bit of it with us, and he was like, Mom, I saw her in my dreams. I'm like, so did I.
1: Yeah, she was great. When she tried to get out of bed, she's like, stay! He was like,
0: stay! He's like, okay.
1: All right, I'm not going anywhere.
0: I'll just stay here.
1: He's like, it's fine.
0: It's good.
1: It's fine. And that guy was like a real wimp to begin with. He was like,
0: Do you love me? I love you!
1: She smacked herself in the face. He's like, you're so pretty. So pretty. He's like, I don't want to be pretty again. He's like, you're the most gorgeous girl in the world.
0: Oh, my God.
1: Great movie. So yeah, if you guys are bored, Obsession.
0: I mean, it's basically he's taking away someone's free will, you know what I mean? And that's the problem there. It's not what you think it is.
1: He makes a wish and...
0: Yeah, and she's it like, comes true.
1: Yeah, and he's like,
0: whoopsie.
1: I need to return this wish.
0: Like, in the beginning, it was like everything he wanted. Remember, they show it and they're like so happy. And then he's like, wait, what's going on? Something's weird.
1: Oh, so good. It was a good movie, though, guys. So if you want to watch something, if you're bored.
0: Oh, man.
1: If you're bored, check it out.
0: It sticks with you, though. So if you're like me and you're one of those people who like scary movies stick with you, just be prepared for it to stick with you because it does.
1: Guys, some of you guys have lived this. Mm-hmm. Not to the extreme, but like, you'll definitely see some similarities being like, uh-oh.
0: It's scary.
1: I guess I looked at my wife, I was like, are you obsessed with me?
0: She's like, I'll say that to my husband joking around, like, how come you don't love me? But I don't go, why don't you love me?
1: Why don't you love me? Yeah, get a couple drinks in you, all of a sudden you're like, why don't you love me? Like, why don't you love me like I do?
0: All right, it's now 6:12. Let's get to...
1: First texter. First texter, let's see. We have... Oh, my God, a little long there. We have... Dawn was 1 minute early. Dawn from an Alpin, 1 minute early. But Petey Staten Island, pretty much on top. Mondays, he really crushes it. Petey Staten Island, you're the first texter, followed by Andy Oliver's Local 1, Karen, Seaside Heights, Rene, Neptune City, Wayne and Tara, Joanne from Tom's River, Todd the Truck... Todd the Trash Truck Guy is 14 minutes in. So that is after Joanne.
0: All right. And we got Raybone from Rahway, Lori Tom's Ford, Paul Brick, Sabine, Mike 282, Michelle, Goober, Oops. Bungalow Mo, Kevin, Tina Eatontown, Brian the Bather, Brain from Bayville, Sexy Bay.
1: Sexy, man.
0: Lisa, Art, and Debbie. Oh, Debbie is listening.
1: Yes.
0: Good luck today, Deb.
1: Good luck, Debbie.
0: I want to ask the listeners real quick something about my knee.
1: Uh-oh.
0: Because they were very knowledgeable and very helpful when I was going through it.
1: Mm-hmm.
0: I'm still in pain. Guys and gals who had meniscus surgery, like I had a slight mild tear, and I had it repaired, and they found a microfracture on my femur that he had to create a cushion by poking holes in the marrow, you know?
1: Yeah.
0: I'm still feeling a lot of pain on my inner right side
1: of
0: the
1: knee. A lot of pain? How much pain?
0: Yeah, like it hurts, Tom. Like it's a...
1: 1 to 10.
0: Today it was a 10. This
1: 10?
0: Morning when I woke up, it hurt so bad to walk.
1: I'm thinking
0: it's because I was up yesterday. I had an event. Like I was walking a lot. And doing a lot on my feet, but I still have a crutch. And the ortho told me, you know, that cushion, it takes a while for that cushion to really develop. He's like, so when it hurts, just use the crutch, but I want you to start weaning off the crutch. But it really hurts. Like, I can't walk normal. My husband's like, walk normal. Don't walk with a limp like that. You have to get used to walking normal again. I said, but I can't because it hurts.
1: It might be one of those catch-22s where you have to start walking regularly and try to not do that limp, because if you are, this is just, I don't know, you might be overcompensating and that's putting more stress onto your knee. That's just an opinion where I don't know for sure.
0: No, I mean,
1: like, I've never had knee surgery, so I don't know. I can't tell you.
0: And I haven't either until now. And it's really frustrating and annoying as hell. And of course, the PT's like everybody, you know, everyone's different.
1: I know that. Though.
0: Some people need crutches longer, some people don't need them at all. Some people are up and at them. I'm like, yeah, but. What did I do wrong here? Like, I thought I'd be rip-raring to go.
1: I don't think you did anything wrong. Like, I know a person that, like I said, I've never gotten knee surgery, but I do know a person that did it, and within, like, 2 weeks, they're, like, fine.
0: But they say a lot of times that's what happens.
1: But I do know another person that got knee surgery, and they were, like, gimping around for 6 months. So, like, it all depends on the body, I suppose. What you're doing, like... And they
0: did
1: seemed to do everything right too. But they also had a knee brace. I tell you, I put a knee brace on because I remember they were like, I have to put a knee brace on unless I can't. Like I need a brace, which I'm like, maybe that's what you need. I don't know.
0: Art said what you said this morning. Rain's coming, you'll always feel it.
1: Yeah,
0: but it's not,
1: I said that too.
0: It's constant, Art. Like it's not just when it rains. Like it's every day I feel it. Just some days it hurts more than others.
1: That could be the rain as well. Like I feel stuff when it rains. Like stuff hurts me that shouldn't because I'm old.
0: But it's been hurting since the beginning. That's what I'm saying. It's not like I've ever felt relief after the surgery. I can bend my knee. Parts of the knee that hurt earlier, yes, is different, but that one pain, like that one area, just, it's a throbbing or a sharp jolting pain.
1: Yeah, I don't know.
0: That keeps coming back.
1: That I can't answer you, girl.
0: Art said you're still in the healing process. I hope so, Art, because this is really, I've had it. I've had it. It's been over a month. You know, people are like, oh, you should be off crutches. You should be walking normal. And I'm like, yeah, I should be, but I'm not. So what's wrong? Is something wrong?
1: No, you're all right.
0: You know?
1: I think you're all right. Who knows? Like I said, I never got these surgery. I have no idea.
0: That's why I'm asking Thunder Nation, because I know a lot of them have dealt with it, and they'll have some good insight as to what, you know, what they went through. So anyway. All right, folks. So we got Chris Stapleton tickets, and we got VIP wristbands for Jenkinson's.
1: Yeah.
0: So keep listening. Your chance to win is on the way on Jersey's Best Country Thunder 106. Come on in, everybody. Hey!

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1: Thank you, thank you, thank you, thank you.
0: The Generous.
2: My wife's going to be so happy.
0: The Excited.
1: Yes! Yes!
0: And the Batshit Crazy.
1: Oh, my God!
3: 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The Thunder 106 update on Jersey's best country is brought to you by
0: Corinne Jewelers.
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10: All right, guys, let's take a look at the weather today. More humid, sunshine mixing with some clouds, a thunderstorm in spots this afternoon, high 81.

0: Night mostly cloudy and humid. Passing shower this evening, followed by a thunderstorm. Low 71. And then for tomorrow, we are looking at thunderstorms. Humid. High 78. Right now it's 68 and partly cloudy on Thunder 106.
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0: Three things you need to know.
1: Alrighty, folks. Pork roll and eggs with Nina and Tom. Here are three things you need to know this morning. It is 6:38. Moving slow this morning, guys. Today is a tough Monday. Thank you for all your responses on the text about my knee. Not really sure what to do. Feeling extremely frustrated. But here we go. A 67-year-old Florida man faces five felony charges after a Tinder sugar baby.
2: Sugar babies?
1: Arrangement turned violent.
2: Sugar baby?
1: David O'Brien met 21-year-old Mariah Turbeck on the dating app, offering $1,000 per visit, plus dining and shopping.
2: Oh, Nina.
1: After giving Turbeck... After giving Turbeck $800 and taking her to his village's retirement community
2: home. Oh, so she's a prostitute.
1: She became uncomfortable, called his friends to leave.
2: Oh, how creepy must this guy be?
1: Then he demanded his money back.
2: Yeah, of course.
1: And when Turbeck refused, he pursued her friend's vehicle in his Ford F-150, ramming it twice at a traffic circle until it became disabled. Oh, my God.
2: Pop up!
1: He then allegedly pointed a .22 semi-automatic Ruger at a 22-year-old male passenger, threatening to kill him.
2: Wow.
1: O'Brien told police he felt scammed. He is held on $90,000 bond, facing aggravated assault and four counts of aggravated battery.
2: Sir, why would you do this? Well, that sugar baby did not give up to her end of the bargain. They're like, oh, guys, this is illegal. This is so illegal.
1: It's crazy.
2: Did a girl get arrested, too?
1: It only says a Florida man.
2: Huh. I guess because he went crazy. But, man, like, you can't. Imagine that's your grandfather.
1: My God.
2: Imagine that's your pop-pop. And he's like, Nina, could you bail me out of jail? And you're like, what are you in jail for? Well, I got myself a sugar baby. What? Yeah, and, I took her back to the village. Okay. To do what? Don't worry about that. Then she got freaked out by me, and she left. And then I tried to kill her pimp. What?
1: What is a Tinder sugar baby?
2: A sugar baby is someone that hangs out with you for, you know, it's a basically
1: I've heard of sugar daddy and sugar mama, but sugar baby?
2: They just pay him to hang out.
1: It's a candy. That's all I know.
2: Yeah.
1: Using Tinder for sugar dating involves finding financial agreements, but it comes with strict app rules and severe safety risks.
2: Yeah, yeah. I guess she was like, I'm not comfortable with this.

0: And he was like, honey, I just paid you $1,800.
1: I mean, this literally says, Tinder actively pans accounts that use explicit monetary terms, forcing users to use vague language, while real-world meetups can escalate quickly into dangerous situations.
0: Yeah, no kidding.
1: It's not
0: an easy job being a sugar baby.
1: Oh, my God.
0: Sugar baby.
1: This is crazy.
0: Oh, Pop-Pop, you got yourself a sugar baby?
1: Oh, my goodness.
0: I sure did.
1: All right, next, what do we got? Marvel has announced Black Panther 3 arriving December 15th.
0: That's right, nerds. It was Comic-Con, and I was all in on it because I'm a huge nerd. By the way, I'm seeing Spider-Man twice on Friday and one time on Saturday.
1: This coming weekend?
0: How? Yeah, I'm watching it three times. Now, I want to watch it once. I'm very excited for it. But three times?
1: Why?
0: Well,
1: are you bringing your kids one time? You're going with your wife one time, and then
0: I'm going with my buddy because we're trying to get tickets. And he was like 10:30, and I was like, oh,
1: that's right.
0: So I did 10:30 at night, and he was like, just come with me in the morning, and then I'll take the kids later at night. All right, so twice. All right, then Vin was like, oh yeah, I'm going Saturday. I'm like, I got you tickets for Friday. He's like, oh yeah, I'm going to go to that too. He's like, but they won't let us in the theater without an adult. So yeah. I'm like, you're 16, 17 years old. What do you mean? Right now,
1: he's not an adult yet.
0: You don't really have to be 18. They card you. And I'm like, oh.
1: For Spider-Man?
0: That's what I said, for Spider-Man? I'm like, it's not like
1: a lot of violence, I guess.
0: I don't know what the deal is. I'm like, you're over 13. What's the deal with that? So, yeah. So
1: 13 is PG-13. You're still an adult.
0: You're over 13? Like, what? They won't let you in a theater at all?
1: Not rated R.
0: It's not rated R, Spider-Man.
1: That's the question. It's not? Are you sure?
0: No, I'm positive.
1: That's weird.
0: It's Spider-Man.
1: Well, maybe you could walk in with them and then leave.
0: I don't know, man.
1: Are you kidding? You don't want to leave. You want to watch it.
0: I don't know if I could watch it three times. Like, it better be the best movie I've ever seen in my entire life to watch it three times.
1: Well, I saw that they have Ryan Gosling joining as Ghost Rider. Yes. Are you excited about
0: that? He's going to be Ghost Rider?
1: I think he'll be good.
0: Yes.
1: And then Sean Levy, Deadpool and Wolverine.
0: Yeah, that will be the director for Ghost Rider.
1: Yeah.
0: Yeah, I'm excited.
1: So remember the Ghost Rider movie?
0: Yeah. They're redoing it. And they're
1: it's the guy from...
0: It's Nick Cage.
1: Oh, yeah. What am I thinking of?
0: I'm thinking
1: of a different movie with the other guy.
0: Yeah, it's Nick Cage.
1: Nick Cage is Ghost Rider. Oh, my God. I think Ryan Gosling will be good.
0: Yeah. And they have a new Black Panther as well.
1: Yeah, they... David Johnson?
0: Yeah, I guess he was in a movie called Long Walk. I don't know what that means. It's a movie about
1: someone that
0: has a long walk.
1: So he's going to be Prince T'Challa.
0: Yes.
1: The second.
0: Yes.
1: So it should be good. And finally, a new survey of 2,000 U.S. adults finds that 1 in 10 have had flirty or romantic conversations with AI chatbots like ChatGPT, Claude, and Google Gemini.
0: We're getting creepy now, guys.
1: 12% say those interactions have turned them on. Oh, God.
0: Oh, God. Men were roughly twice as likely as women to report such interaction. Guys are such creeps.
1: 12% say those interactions have turned them on. Younger generations lead the trend, 27%. Oh, my God.
0: Is there one called Claude?
1: Claude.
0: You can't be talking sexy to Claude.
1: You got to talk to Claude.
0: Yeah, but like, Claude's talking sexy back to you?
1: He is.
0: I don't care if it's a lady's voice or not.

0: I actually have that for tomorrow.
1: It's in this story.
0: Is it in this story, too?
1: 24% of Americans consider flirting with AI a form of cheating.
0: Yeah, yeah. No, I don't think it's cheating, but I think you're a huge creep.
1: Yeah.
0: Like,
1: it's weird.
0: I can't say it's cheating, but I can say you're creeping out.
1: Mm.
0: Like, and you would think, like, it's maybe not that bad, but, like, if it was a robot, I'd feel a little bit more, I'd feel, at least there's, like, a person. Like, you know what I mean? Like, it's a robot that looked like a person. Like,
1: yeah.
0: You know, like Westworld. Like, I get that. I'd be like, oh, yeah, yeah, sexy robots. Just talking, like, just typing in and basically 1990 cybering with a AI is kind of weird.
1: Yes,
0: and getting turned on by it. Oh, my God.
1: They're just talking dirty online. And something's talking dirty back.
0: My God.
1: Okay, I gotta get out of here.
0: Like that is complete creep stuff.
1: Mm.
0: Creep show. All right, Thunder Nation, do you divorce your wife or your husband if they're creeping out to ChatGPT? I have to say it was probably yes, but like, do you have a long conversation or even divorce them if you're creeping out?
1: James from Bayville. I never had a dirty conversation with my AI, but I'm always demeaning it. You got to keep those AIs in line.
0: I do too. I yell at Alexa all the time until I read a story about how like one day they're going to get mad.
1: Yeah, be nice to it.
0: Yeah, so be nice to the AI.
1: When my kids are yell like, computer, I'm like, guys, be nice to it.
0: Guys.
1: Because you don't know what's going to happen.
0: Sit down. Let's watch a movie called Terminator. Stop it.
1: And there are three things you needed to know on Thunder 106.
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1: All right, folks, so here's what we're looking at today. A thunderstorm. It's going to be humid. Clouds and sun. High 81. Tonight, mostly cloudy, humid, low 71. Possible shower. And then for tomorrow, we're looking at thunderstorms, humid, heavy thunderstorms early, high 78. Right now, it's 68 on Thunder 101.

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5: All right. As of right now, we're pretty quiet on the roads. No heavy delays on the parkway or the turnpike. 9 and 18 look good, 33 through 37 all clear, and no issues on 88 or 70. If you guys see something that I don't, please feel free to let me know. Just do it responsibly. Don't text and drive. 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
1: Corinne Jewelers.
2: Good morning, folks. Pork Roll and Eggs with Nina and Tom. Thunder 106. It is 7:06. Here is your news. Okay. A federal appeals court has upheld an injunction blocking President Trump's executive order to create a federal voter eligibility list in 23 states. The court rejected the administration's push to restrict mail ballot delivery to only those on the list ahead of November's midterm elections. The DOJ says that it is reviewing all options and remains confident the order will ultimately be upheld.
3: Okay.
2: Bagpipe Appreciation Day.
3: Oh.
2: Barbie in a Blender Day.
3: What's that about?
2: Cross Atlantic Communication Day. Chicken Finger Day. Mm. National Creme Brulee Day.
3: Creme Brulee.
2: I love Creme Brulee.
4: I do, too.
2: Love is Kind Day. Mm. Scotch Day.
3: Yes.
2: Sleepyhead Day.
4: You lazy pizza.
2: Norfolk Day. Mm-hmm. Take your houseplant for a walk day. Okay. Take your pants for a walk day.
3: Isn't it Norfolk, is that the whale with the
2: Norfolk,
3: horn on
2: Virginia?
3: It? Oh, man. I thought it was one of those whales with a horn on it.
2: The beluga whales?
3: No, they have like a horn. It's like a fake whale. Or used to be a whale. You know, one of those like things.
2: You're talking about a Norwal.
3: Norwal, is that it?
2: Yeah. Yes.
3: Is that what we're talking about?
2: No, Norfolk is
3: Norfolk,
2: not a Norwal.
3: Okay. Right.
2: And Walk on Stilts Day.
3: Ugh.
2: It is 7:07. 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
0: Thunder.
1: Thunder.
3: No.
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0: Thunder 106 has your chance to win a little bit of everything.
5: Concert tickets.
0: Cash.
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0: Movie passes.
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0: Flyaway vacations.
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1: Thunder.
0: Thunder 106.
3: It's that time you're a sports scoop and Tom Spork roll the boy with a little bit
2: Me.
3: Of my friend, Nana.
2: Hey.
3: Messing stuff up. WNBA basketball, go.
2: There were no games yesterday.
3: Really?
2: Saturday, the final. I don't know what this is. The Spoon and Team Coop.
3: Oh, is it the All-Star weekend?
2: Yeah,
3: is it All-Star time?
2: So, Spoon won.
3: Spoon won?
2: Yeah. Team Spoon over Team Coop.
3: Yeah.
2: 129 to 122.
3: The All-Star weekend. People are really pumped about it, I guess.
2: We got a bunch of games tomorrow.
3: Okay.
2: One game at 7:30, a game at 8, one at 9:30, and two at 10.
3: Okay.
2: So I'll have some scores for you tomorrow.
3: All right. NBA basketball, LeBron James. He's leaving the Lakers to go to the Philadelphia 76ers. Signing a 2-year deal for $8 million.
2: But LeBron James.
3: He's so old. He's 42. He's signed like a 2-year contract.
2: It's not that old.
3: He had to play basketball, it is.
2: You get drafted. Hey, he still got it in him.
3: You get drafted at 19. Does he?
2: I guess so. They wanted him.
3: It's insane. He wants to bring a championship to the 76ers. Will he? I don't know. But, like, he's old. You know, I watched him play basketball, watched some highlights, and I was like, let's see what's going on. Remember that movie he made, like, 10 years ago, where the old people played basketball? Like, they all dressed up like grandpas?
2: Yes.
3: That's how they play now. He's literally almost that. Come on, youngster. That's LeBron James at this point.
2: Come on, youngster.
3: He's literally, he made a parody, and now he's a parody of himself. Mm. Like, it's ridiculous. Retire, bud. MLB baseball, the Mets. The New York Metropolitans, they beat the Dodgers 8-3. And the Phillies beat the New York trash butt Yankees 11-4. Also, speaking of baseball, Hall of Fame news. So people will be inducted into the Hall of Fame today. Carlos Beltran, Jeff Kent, and Andrew Jones will all be going to the Hall of Fame. Is Met fans, is Beltran going in as a Met or as a Royal? I don't know. That's one thing I don't know. But yeah, that's what's going to happen. That's what's happening. Congratulations to those guys. That's your sports scoop. With the ham, Spork Roll. Devoy, with a little bit, just a little bit, of my friend Donna.
2: 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Coming up, Chris Stapleton tickets. 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
2: All right, we got an overturned tractor trailer on the New Jersey Turnpike, outer roadway northbound interchange 12 in Carteret. The left lane is currently blocked. But that's all I got for traffic right now. It seems like we're fine on the parkway. 9 and 18 look good. 33 through 37 all clear and no trouble on 88 or 70. That's your Shore Summer Road Wrap.
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0: All right, guys, we got an overturned tractor trailer on the New Jersey Turnpike, outer roadway northbound, interchange 12 in Carteret. The left lane is currently blocked. It looks like we're okay on the parkway. 9 and 18 look good. 33 through 37, no trouble. And 88 and 70, so far, smooth sailing.
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0: So today, we're looking at a more humid day. Some sun mixing, clouds, a thunderstorm in spots, high 81. Tonight, mostly cloudy and humid, passing shower, low 71. And then for tomorrow, it looks like thunderstorms, humid, high 78. Right now, it's 72 and partly cloudy on Thunder 106.
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5: 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A flyaway for two to see Chris Stapleton's All-American Roadshow featuring Lainey Wilson at Mercedes-Benz Stadium in Atlanta, August 21st for the Chris Stapleton Flyaway. 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
2: Alrighty, folks. Shore Summer Road Wrap looks pretty much the same. Overturned tractor trailer on the New Jersey Turnpike, outer roadway northbound, interchange 12 and Carteret, the left lane is blocked. Parkway right now, it's so far so good. 9 and 18, 33 through 37, we're looking good there. We got no issues on 88 or 70. So if you guys see something that I don't, please feel free to let me know. Just do it responsibly. 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
2: 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So let's go to the phones and see who we got. 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
1: Good morning, folks. For Chronix, Nina and Tom. Here is your news at 8:10. A federal appeals court has upheld an injunction blocking President Trump's executive order to create a federal voter eligibility list in 23 states.
2: Don't know what that means.
1: The court rejected the administration's push to restrict mail ballot delivery to only those on the list.
2: Okay.
1: Ahead of November's midterm election. So basically they're saying only certain people are going to be eligible to vote. It's an eligibility list.
2: For federal
1: voters.
2: That can't be right, but I mean, it's weird. Who cares?
1: That's what it says.
2: I know. It's...
1: The DOJ said it is reviewing all options and remains confident the order will ultimately be upheld.
2: Probably not.
1: It goes on the list ahead of November's midterm elections.
2: Yeah, whatever.
1: I don't know, guys. Explain this to me. What are they trying to do? Are they trying to set us back? We can't vote?
2: I don't know. I mean, I don't even know. It's like I said, I'm like, whatever.
1: Today's holiday is Bagpipe Appreciation Day.
2: Yes. Oh, God.
1: Barbie in a Blender Day.
2: That's what bagpipes sound like when you're in the studio.
1: What does that even mean? Barbie in a blender?
2: Why? Barbie in a blender.
1: Why would you do that?
2: Because people are psychos.
1: No, I got to look it up and see what exactly it means.
2: I'm telling you, it's
1: celebrated. It's a symbolic day dedicated to free artistic expression.
2: Yeah, putting Barbie in a blender.
1: And a tribute to the artist Tom Forsythe, whose satirical photography sparked... Okay, whatever.
2: Yeah, it's literally putting Barbie in a blender.
1: Dumb. Cross Atlantic Communication Day, National Chicken Finger Day.
2: Oh, little tendies.
1: National Creme Brulee Day.
2: I like creme brulee.
1: Love is Kind Day.
2: Mm.
1: Scotch Day.
2: Scotch. I'm a real scotch.
1: National Sleepyhead Day.
2: My wife, we went to a party on Saturday. And Friday, she's like, let's go to the liquor store. I go, okay. Now, this isn't scotch, it's bourbon. But my wife is looking through all the bourbons. I took a picture. I was like, look at my husband's shop for bourbon. I bet she'll be in a cigar shop next. Look at my wife over here buying bourbon.
1: Mm.
2: Take it easy.
1: She's very fancy.
2: Yeah. I'm like, you going to smoke a cigar? You going to put some smoke in there and smoke it? She's like, what do you mean? She's like, would you stop? Meanwhile, I'm walking around. My wife is shopping for bourbon at a liquor store, and I'm drinking... the frozen pistachio Jenny Kick from a large frozen drink of whipped cream on top. I'm like, out of a straw. I'm like, what bourbon are you going to pick? I'm like, am I the lady right now?
1: You are.
2: I have a huge frozen coffee drink.
1: Mm.
2: And she's like,
1: Tom, that's what I would be doing.
2: She's like, maybe this one will.
1: A huge frozen coffee, yum.
2: She's like, maybe this bourbon will be nice for the party. Look, I have an anchoring for bourbon this week. I'm like, what? I'm like, am I a man?
1: It's also National Sleepyhead Day, Norfolk Day, Take Your Houseplant for a Walk Day, Take Your Pants for a Walk Day, and Walk on Stilts Day.
2: Oh, don't do that. Don't do that.
1: Don't walk on stilts.
2: Don't do that.
1: It is 8:13. 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Guys, we have a prize for you.
2: Yeah, let's do it.
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2: Yeah.
1: This is awesome. All right, August 17th. You can check out the sights, go on the Ferris wheel, bumper cars, all kinds of fun stuff going on at Jenkinson's Boardwalk. We got a 5-pack of passes right now. All you got to do is be caller 106.
2: That easy.
1: 732-776-5555. 732-776-5555. 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Good luck.
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6: Alrighty, folks. According to 511NJ, delays on the Garden State Parkway north of the Colonial Service Area to north of exit 130 in Woodbridge. All lanes open, 3.5 mile delay due to volume. We've got an overturned tractor trailer on the New Jersey Turnpike, outer roadway northbound, interchange 12, Carteret Railway and Carteret. Left lane is blocked. Other than that, we're looking good on 9 and 18. 33 through 37 are fine, and 88 and 70, we've got no major delays. That is your Shore Summer Road Wrap.
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1: Good morning, folks. Pork Roll and Eggs with Nina and Tom. Thunder 106. It is 8:33. Here are three things you need to know.
2: Need to know.
1: First off, a man dressed as Spider-Man became an internet sensation after a Jonesboro, Arkansas traffic camera captured him helping a wheelchair user cross a busy intersection.
2: Oh.
1: I saw that. That was weird. Christopher Helenthal was wearing the Marvel costume for Superhero Day. Oh, okay. At the Ultimate Air Trampoline Park, and then he saw a guy struggling. He jumped from...
2: He jumped
1: out of his car at a red light and helped the man safely across the street.
2: You know this guy was like, this is my time!
1: He was like, all right, I'm the Spider-Man suit. Let's do this.
2: The person in the wheelchair is like, I'm fine. He's like, don't worry about me. I got you, your friendly neighborhood Spider-Man. She's like, okay, weirdo.
1: Yeah.
2: I'm just trying to go. Guy, I'm fine. It seems like your wheels might be locked up. They're not. Get out of here, dork.
1: Apparently, he was unaware of his, viral fame until his mom spotted it and on Facebook.
2: I don't know. Are you proud?
1: I feel like I'm glad my son did something nice for somebody.
2: How does she know he's Spider-Man?
1: Well, he did it because it was like a theme at the trampoline park.
2: I understand that, but like, how did she just automatically know that was Jimmy?
1: I don't know. She said, let's see, unaware of his fame until his mother saw it at the Jonesboro Police Department's Facebook post. I don't know.
2: She saw it. She's like, oh my God, Christopher?
1: She must have known that was him. I mean,
2: she's probably like, is this you, Christopher? It sure is, Mom. I'm Spider-Man. No, you're not. Get a job. You know what I mean? I was at the trampoline park just today. I know, Chris. Is this you? Yeah. Can you believe I saved that woman? Get a job, Chris, or get out of my house.
1: Mm-hmm.
2: You're 33 years old. You're not webbing me. I just webbed your mouth shut, Mom. No, you didn't.
1: There is a virtual reality app that can help you improve your dance skills in time for that wedding you've had
2: coming up. Pretty sure there isn't.
1: It's called Dance Guru, and it's a VR headset.
2: Nina, do you not own this yet?
1: Nope.
2: Really?
1: Well, I mean, Jay has a VR headset, but I don't think we have Dance Guru.
2: There's an app. I'm sure he's going to get it. All of a sudden, you're going to walk in and see those big goggles on his face going, because that's the kind of stuff that happens in your house.
1: What is that?
2: For people who don't know, Nina's husband will work on dance routines before they go to weddings and stuff. And I swear to God.
1: He does not.
2: Yet, Nina?
1: He doesn't work on dance routines. What do you mean?
2: I was at a wedding with him, and he's told me, like, I've been working on this routine. He's like, I'm dancing.
1: Oh,
2: I have a whole
1: stop.
2: Thing. And I'm like, get out of here, Jay. And he did. He literally did.
1: Ugh.
2: Nina?
1: Tom, what was that, 10 years ago?
2: Did it happen?
1: He didn't say he had a dance routine he's been working on. I'm pretty sure you made that part up.
2: Did you guys not watch dance videos one time to get a routine for both of you guys to dance?
1: No, Tom. I feel like you're making that up. I honestly have zero recollection of that, and I'm pretty sure it never happened.
2: She blocked it out because I was like, what?
1: I did not block it out.
2: I should ask my wife. My wife was there with me. We're like, and we got, look.
1: I didn't do it. Jay said when he was younger, he did. He watched videos to try to learn dances. I didn't do that.
2: I'm pretty sure at that wedding, he was like, oh, dude, I was working on this routine. We were watching videos, and I'm like, what?
1: No, I think that you made that up. I think maybe you wanted that to happen.
2: Nina, I'm almost positive it happened. I'll ask my wife, but I'm pretty sure it happened.
1: Not
2: because I was like,
1: if he did it, he said that all on his own.
2: Because I was
1: nothing
2: like,
1: to do with it.
2: What? And then he was like, oh, yeah. And I was like, oh, man. And my wife was like, what? And I looked at her, and she was like, yeah, look at that. And then I felt like she was like, how come you don't do that? And I was like, I ain't doing that ever.
1: No, I feel like that's not what happened. I don't know. He might have watched videos back when he was younger, but I was not involved.
2: Regardless, this is something that would totally happen in your house. That you guys would try to learn a new cool dance move and put this headset on and learn it. Is that not true?
1: I don't think it would. Not me.
2: I didn't say you, because you can't move. You're all kneed up. You're
1: all
2: cripped.
1: You said in my household?
2: In your household. Is it... What are the chances that someone would put these goggles on and learn how to do the dance move?
1: Oh, my husband would.
2: 100%.
1: Yeah, he would try it.
2: Yeah.
1: He would definitely try it.
2: Take video of it when it happens. It's going to happen soon. He might be working or might not be, and heard this and was like, Nina, we got to get Guru.
1: If it happens, I would definitely film it.
2: In fact, I'm gonna text him like, hey, did you ever hear of Dance Guru? He'll stop everything he's doing at work and be like, what is that?
1: I think he might be off today.
2: He'll stop everything he's doing. What's Dance Guru?
1: Okay. A denim trend popular with Gen Z is drawing sharp reactions from parents. Fold over jeans.
2: Let's fold over jeans.
1: Pants deliberately designed with an undone open fly appearance.
2: Oh, you want open fly?
1: Are flying off the shelves at retailers, including Hollister, Edict, and Nordstrom.
2: That can't be for guys. A little cowtail hanging out.
1: Addicted, I think that's called, actually. Addicted. And Nordstrom.
2: Okay.
1: Prices range from $35 to $1,210 for luxury pair.
2: $1,000 for a pair of jeans that fold over? Just so your flies open?
1: Apparently, celebrities like Addison Rae, Doja Cat sparked the look in 2022.
2: So I guess these are gal jeans.
1: Funny, cheeky, and a way to show off a little more skin.
2: I don't see any... Like, I'm looking at these fold-away jeans.
1: Fold-over.
2: Fold-over jeans?
1: And they're not...
2: They don't... It looks like the top's just folded over.
1: Yeah, kids do this all the time. I've been seeing this forever.
2: Yeah, they do it with their shorts usually.
1: They fold it over and it's supposed to look like it's not buttoned.
2: Like they don't
1: fit. I've seen this a bunch.
2: They don't fit, but they fit.
1: So stupid. I don't get it.
2: It is for girls. I don't. Oh my gosh, guys folding over.
1: Yeah, I haven't seen guys rocking this look.
2: There's a pair. Ew, Nina. You go to a bar. You're 20 something years old. You see a guy with some boxer shorts on and some fold over jeans.
1: No.
2: Are you like,
1: get out of here? No. What are you doing?
2: This model right here. He has fold over jeans. He has his. He has his boots. He's like boot cuffed and they're like cuffed. Like high,
1: mm-hmm.
2: And then he has like his boxer shorts out, and it looks like a 1990s Ed Hardy shirt on. I'm like, this is the craziest. I'm like, they're selling these things? $142? Oh my God.
1: Yeah, I'm not into this look. I don't like it. But then again, I never liked that look where people would wear their coats over their shoulders but not actually wear the coat.
2: Yeah.
1: Like, you don't put your sleeves in or button it. You just wear it over you. Like,
2: fashion.
1: I just don't get it. Some of the stuff, it's just so stupid.
2: Fashion.
1: Yeah, I guess.
2: Like fashion. I don't get it.
1: Fold over jeans.
2: All right, well, look. All right. Funny, cheeky.
1: That's
2: is it funny?
1: New stupid trend.
2: A little bit more skin. All right. That's what everyone's looking for, more skin.
1: I guess so.
2: Always.
1: Jersey's Best Country, Thunder 106. There are three things you needed to know this morning with Nina and Tom.
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1: Okay, so we've got an overturned tractor trailer on the New Jersey Turnpike, northbound Interchange 12. The left lane is blocked. We've got a crash on the New Jersey Turnpike outside exit Interchange 9 in East Brunswick. Two center lanes are blocked. Delays on the Garden State Parkway southbound north of the Colonia Service Area to north of exit 130. All lanes open. 3.5 mile delay due to volume. We're fine on 9 and 18. 33 through 37 look good. And 88 and 70, we've got no trouble.
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5: Here's today's marine forecast for Sandy Hook down to the Little Egg Inlet.
6: Southwest winds 5 to 10 knots, with afternoon gusts up to 20 knots. Seas 2 to 3 feet.
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8: All right, we got a disabled vehicle on the Garden State Parkway. Express lanes northbound, south of 124 in Sayreville. The right lane is blocked. Delays on the parkway southbound from north of the Colonia Service Area to north of exit 130. All lanes open, 3.5 mile delays due to volume. We've got an accident on the New Jersey Turnpike outside Interchange 9 in East Brunswick. All lanes are open to traffic. And a disabled vehicle, and an overturned tractor trailer, rather, on the New Jersey Turnpike. Outer roadway northbound, Interchange 12, Carteret. Left lane is currently blocked. That's the latest on your roads.
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Pork and Eggs with Nina and Tom just after 9 a.m. Up ahead, we've got Ella Langley's Choosing Texas, Russell Dickerson, Luke Combs, Morgan Wallen 2, right here, Bailey Zimmerman, Thunder 106.

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That's going to do it for Pork, Roll, and Eggs. We'll see you tomorrow at 6 a.m. I'm going to leave you with Megan Maroney. 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

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I always get some texts on Monday morning. What are you giving away this week, Zach? 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

Still a lefty on Jersey's Best Country. Thunder 106, Luke Combs is on the way. Taylor Swift is as well. Shaboozy and Stephen Wilson Jr. and Kenny Chesney also stopping by. You got four of your favorites right here. Hardy, Eric Church, Morgan Wallen, and Tim McGraw. My name.

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Thunder 106. This news dropped on Friday. What do you think about LeBron James coming over our way? He's coming to Philly. Going to be a Sixer this season. Didn't expect that. Josh Ross on Thunder.

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2: Here's today's marine forecast for Sandy Hook down to the Little Egg Inlet.
3: Southwest winds 5 to 10 knots, with afternoon gusts up to 20 knots. Seas 2 to 3 feet.
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A poll in the UK asked what it stood for. They said bottle and booze well ahead of beer. Although about one-fifth of the people said they didn't know what it meant.

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5: Here's today's marine forecast for Sandy Hook down to the Little Egg Inlet.
6: Southwest winds 5 to 10 knots with afternoon gusts up to 20 knots. Seas 2 to 3 feet.
5: Thunder 106 on the water is powered by Dillon's Creek Marina.
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All you got to do to win those is listen out. Yeah, that's right. The next time you hear Scotty McCreery on Thunder 106, that's your cue to be caller 106 and win your pair of tickets.

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2: 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A flyaway for two to see Chris Stapleton's All-American Roadshow featuring Lainey Wilson at Mercedes-Benz Stadium in Atlanta, August 21st for the Chris Stapleton Flyaway. 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

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Congratulations to Kathy in Old Bridge. She was caller 106. She's going to see Skyda McCreery at the Dream Live Performing Arts Center in East Rutherford, October 18th. And man, was she excited. 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

106. Last week, Deadline shared the most watched shows on Netflix over the last 4 years, and now they've shared the most watched movies. And let me tell you, one is K-pop Demon Hunters, and it's not even close. 648 million views. 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

0: Riley Pierce and Riley Green on Jersey's Best Country, Thunder 106. On the way, Parker McCollum, Morgan Wallen, Tucker Wetmore, Russell Dickerson, and more of your favorites right here. It's Hardy, Eric Church, Morgan Wallen, and Tim McGraw.
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Thunder 106, 24% of people say that flirting with ChatGPT counts as cheating. 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Josh.

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Rocky Mountain Low, kicking things off here on this Monday edition of the Afternoon Ride. Chris Van Zandt, back to back to back is how we're going to do them. Got summertime going on, right? Can you believe it? It's almost the end of July. Holding it down here, Chase Matthews, song number two of Me and You here on Thunder.

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Bailey Zimmerman, of course, Jersey's Best Country Thunder 106. Does flirting with ChatGPT count as cheating? 24% of those surveyed said absolutely. 24% of people say, yeah, flirting with ChatGPT counts as cheating. That sounds weird to me.

got a guy for that. Yeah, we do. His name is Zach from Your Country Midday, and he's got a guy. 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

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Gotta let them be country. Gotta let them be boys. Boys are boys. Let them splash in those puddles, play with that mud, and build those underground forts and tree forts and ride their bikes. And just let them be country. Jersey's best country, Thunder 106. Got the new one here, right now. Phone, keys, wallet. John Mayer helping out Lainey.

couple of beautiful things right there. Megan Maroney, Chris Van Zandt, the Afternoon Ride. What do you think? A little Lee Bryce. Haven't played this one in a while. Got a little soul? This will give you some right here. It's Lee Bryce on Thunder.

0: I can't figure this out, but yeah, does flirting with ChatGPT count as cheating? 24% of people say yes. 11% of Americans admit that they've had a flirty or romantic conversation with AI chatbot like ChatGPT. 24% of people say that flirting with a chatbot does count as cheating in a relationship. I don't get it. Is this more of a common thing among younger adults and older folks? In fact, 20% of Gen Zers say they've had a naughty conversation with an AI chatbot. Yeah, that's all I got right there, man.
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1: Definitely something sus right there going on. Why is he always calling you darling? Jersey's best country, Thunder 106. Cruising towards the 5 o'clock hour. Going to get you all the way home. Getting you ready for the ride home right now with a little bit of this on the afternoon ride. Hey,

kiss tomorrow goodbye. I tell you what, I'd kiss this person goodbye. What's the most disgusting thing you saw over the weekend? Was it the new original 6-part series on Instagram showing a woman on a Carnival cruise scratching her nasty foot fungus with a fork? On a

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2: All right, let's get this afternoon ride going. 4:18 on the ticker. And what kind of news do you have? You're on your way home? You're on your way to the beach? What are you doing? Feel free to text me, 732-776-5555. What do you think? Everything's looking good? So far, so good. I got this little thing going on over here. I'm trying to dial in on it. Yeah, I'm wasting a little time just trying to figure out what is happening with this little thing right here. What? Oh, flooding. Route 18, southbound ramp from exit 11. That was reported at 3:44. That might be happening. I know we had a little bit of rain going by here. But I'll tell you what. Nothing like flooding. A little quick thunder shower went by. All right, so slide down Benny Hill. You're looking good. A little bit of roaming pocket of volume south of Route 70 down through the Tons River Tolls. Get past the troop barracks in Pleasant Plains, and you're looking pretty good over there. Yeah, kind of sort of heavy south of Route 70 right now. Close to the road construction. That's County Road 677 between Stevens Street and Thomas Street. Getting off the rock, looking okay. Heading northbound on the Garden State Parkway. Kind of a bunch of people. Not bad. From, say, Route 27. Up to just about exit 145. And what's happening over there? Not looking too bad. 72, 37. Everything else is looking pretty good, Thunder Nation.
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0: Getting knee deep, a little sizzling summer song right there. I know we had a little lightning and thunder pass by the Thunder Studio a little earlier. Probably cleared out the beaches and the pools, and hopefully we'll be able to get back in and get some swimming done. Hopefully this guy will be able to get his horse back. The new one from Kojo. Cody Johnson here on the Afternoon Ride. If you haven't heard it, turn it up. It's kind of cool.
1: He's a ranch hand in a pinch, man. 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

There you go, right there. A little Morgan Wallen for you. Love somebody. Speaking about love, man, waking up, no makeup on, best look on the face of the planet. I dig it, man. Got to find me one of them. Luke Combs on Thunder 106.

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2: All right, you got 4:45 there. I tell you, a lot of folks staying down the beach. Nice day, man. Nice weekend. A little bit of roaming thunderstorms going on. We had one pop over here. I was like, what is that noise? Even in the soundproof studio, when it happens, you can hear it through the roof. But basically, what it is normal stuff going on at 4:45. What's going on over here by Bethany Road, Route 35 in Bethany? Just on the northbound side, heading from Middletown into Hazlitt. I think it's just a traffic light going on over there. What's happening in Seabright? Always fun. Not too much being reported from Seabright. Getting over the new bridge, heading to Seabright from Sandy Hook or from Mama Beach. All right, and things looking good there. Red Bank starting to move around town a little bit. Still getting reports that there was flooding on Route 18 southbound, ran from exit 11, Deal Road in Ocean Township. That was reported about just about an hour ago. Something heavy went through there and getting on 35 by the Spring Lake Golf Club. You know what I'm talking about? All right, we've got Lair Road on 35, getting in that area, heading north. Garden State Parkway, same old stuff. Roaming pocket of volume where? South of Route 70.
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Don't you make me turn this thing around. I tell you what, I bet you could. Jersey's Best Country Thunder 106, Chris Van Zandt. Thomas Rhett. You want to hear Thomas Rhett? Got a request for him. He's coming up here in a little bit. But first, we got more.

some Jelly Roll, Jersey's Best Country Thunder 106, the latest from him. Hands Up, we're playing it. Yes, we are. Keep on staying around and you'll hear it. This one here, man. Thomas Rhett's cranking Thunder 106 on the radio. You know how I know? Because he'll tell you at the end of this one right here. Make me wanna. Jersey's Best Country Thunder 106. Wait till the end. It's coming.

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1: Windows down, cranking Thunder 106. Yeah, it's the right thing to do. We're going to be out there at 6 o'clock. 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
1: It was really cool to talk to a young lady who is a plumber, and she is looking to expand her horizons. And she came up to me and said, "You're the guy that talks about it on the radio." 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I'm talking about P&P Local 9. 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
1: I don't know if this is still going on, but I'm getting reports of a vehicle fire on I-195 eastbound west of 21. That was reported about 6 minutes ago. One of my sites saying, oops, that's not quite happening. And one of my sites is saying it's happening. So I don't know. There's no cameras in that area. So I'm just giving you the heads up, the information that I have got. Other than that, not looking too bad. Garden State Parkway, looking kind of sort of normal at this particular moment in time. Get down to about Route 70 area. You know what's happening between there and the Pleasant Plains Troop Barracks. Jumping on 9 through Pine Beach, Beachwood. Oh, excuse me. Looking all the same, about 523. Not that bad. Yeah, nothing too heavy, nothing too light. And the rest getting on over to Barrier Islands via 37, looking okay. 72, looking okay. Everything else looking okay. Traffic updates, I'll tell you what, I'll take them if you got them. 732-776-5555. And let me know what's happening in your part of the world. Let's see what's going on right over here. Yeah, everything's looking good. That's looking good. That's looking good. Everything's looking good.
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That one's got a little summer sizzle to it. Yeah, it does, man. Back in the saddle, Jersey's Best Country Thunder 106. Had to get the jeans off over the boots. I've never figured it out. It's been a while, though. Need some working on that time. Yes, I do. I guess the boots got to come off first, right? John Party on Thunder 106. She's got a

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Chris Stapleton's All-American Road Show Friday, August 28th and Saturday, August 29th. 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

0: Well, moving on, might be a little slow. Like I was talking about, I just got it confirmed by a whole bunch of folks. A car fire was there westbound on I-195. Right around after exit 21-ish, about a two-mile delay. Eastbound was clear, so westbound might be having the problems. But if you see the emergency vehicles or hear them, look in your rearview mirror, put the phone down, turn the radio up, and just look in your mirrors and let them get on by. Also getting reports of Route 33 East between Yellowbrook Road and Colesneck Road closed due to a down utility pole.
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0: National Weather Service is saying about a 20% chance of seeing a shower thunderstorm tonight. Patchy fog after midnight, humid, low around 70. Patchy fog for Tuesday morning, partly sunny in the morning, then mostly cloudy. Showers, thunderstorms likely in the afternoon. Some of the thunderstorms could produce some of that heavy rainfall and some gusty winds. 60% chance of seeing that so far tomorrow night, and making Wednesday a day with, well, got a chance of rain on Wednesday, 70%. Showers likely most of the day, possible afternoon thunder shower. So a little bit of rain in the next couple days. Should be nice by the weekend, fingers crossed.
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I always thought like a fan was the best mosquito repellent because they can't really fly against the wind that much. So if you got a little breeze on you, that's good mosquito repellent. But did you know catnip is more effective at repelling mosquitoes than DEET, the main substance used in most insect repellents? Some catnip? Worth a shot.

get to drinking Zach John King, not for drinking, but for maybe putting it in a cup. Scientists in China in 2013 were able to grow a human tooth from scratch using stem cells taken from human urine. I don't make this up, man. I'm just reading it. So maybe if you need some teeth, I don't know, pee in a cup and go to China.

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2: Partly cloudy, slight chance of showers still. Maybe a thunderstorm as well. 20% chance of that happening, says the National Weather Service. Watch out for that patchy fog after midnight. Humidity, a factor. Lows around 70. Patchy fog in the morning for Tuesday. Partly sunny in the morning after that. Then mostly cloudy, showers, thunderstorms likely in the afternoon. Some of these thunderstorms could produce some heavy rainfall. Humidity a factor. Highs in the upper 70s is the only daytime high for tomorrow. Chance of seeing rain 60%. On into Wednesday, showers likely. A chance of thunderstorms in the afternoon. Humid. Highs in the mid-80s. Chance of seeing rain on Wednesday, about 70%.
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Little sizzling summer song right there from Kenny Chesney. She thinks my tractor's sexy. Now, is that a euphemism? Might be. Jameson Rogers, Luke Combs, cold beer, calling my name here on the afternoon ride on Thunder 106. Tap it up.

It's Kevin Powers, Shaboozy, helping out on that one. Jersey's Best Country, Thunder 106. Chris Van Zandt, the afternoon ride, getting you ready for Country Nights. And I hope you're with us right now. Middletown Township Fire Department's fourth annual Touch a Truck.

It's MacArthur, all four of them doing that thing right there. I'm talking about Hardy, Morgan Wallen, Eric Church, Tim McGraw, Chris Van Zandt, Tom, for me to dig on that here. Hopefully you're going to stop by if you haven't yet to join us at Middletown Township's Fire Department's 4th Annual Touch a Truck. It's going on right now at Cherry Tree Farm Road in Middletown. And we're out there in the parking lot. They got fire truck displays, food trucks, fire safety demonstrations. Your chance to win some cool Thunder 106 prizes. Thank you all for keeping us well, keeping us safe, keeping us fed, doing what you're doing to keep America beautiful. Everybody plays a part in taking care of each other and keeping America beautiful for sure. And prayers up for our men and women in the military, taking care of the United States of America here and abroad. Tomorrow, about quarter of three, Pledge of Allegiance, you meet right after country, your country midday with Zach. Join me for another edition of the Afternoon Ride, won't you? Country Night's next on Thunder 106.

say, Pop's Farm was a place to go. 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Jack and Jim were a few good men. 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Y'all ain't listening. Them old days.

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Ian Munsick getting things started for Country Nights, Jersey's Best Country, Thunder 106. TJ with you on this Monday night, last week in July. Saturday kicks off August. We've got some Bailey Zimmerman right now. Here's Chevy Silverado on Thunder 106. Wow.

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Nearly $1.5 billion up for grabs this week. Saturday's Powerball drawing failed to produce a big winner, so there's an estimated $633 million up for grabs tonight, while tomorrow, the Mega Millions jackpot jumped to $800 million.

Kenny Chesney on Thunder 106. It's TJ. If you're having a problem with mosquitoes this summer, forget the citronella candles. I saw that catnip is more effective at repelling mosquitoes than DEET, the main substance used in insect repellents. Catnip. Here's Jelly Roll, hands up on Thunder 106. 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

Lou Langley and Morgan Wallen on Thunder 106. Do your furry friends sleep with you? 20% of Americans say there's usually one pet sleeping in bed with them. 10% said they have multiple. This is Dylan Scott on Thunder 106.

0: 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We're giving away swag all night. 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